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You know, like the way we used to do it. Everybody was freaking.

0: If you like that, make sure you are following Shazdy across all his channels and to find out his latest tour news. Next weekend, catch me in Vienna and Belgrade, and then I'm heading to Amsterdam for our annual 80 party with Awakenings. Tapping out the Sugar Factory again this year. That one is sold out, so see some of you there. That's all for now. Have a good one, whatever you're up to. And remember, drum code for life.
1: 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Adam Beyer returns next week.

I know that we are young, and I know that you may love me, but I just can't be with you like this anymore. Alejandro.